see what's the ambulance. 130 Willow Street, the Glen. 103 at the apartment. It's an 87. 87-year-old female. Activated medical alarm. It's all detected. No response from the patient. 32 Bravo 2. 130 Willow Street, 103. 87-year-old female, activated medical alarm, fall detected. 32 Bravo 2, crush, it's a case in Raleigh, it's 2008.

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Southwest Medical One at Torrington, 89 Doman Drive, meeting Trinity on scene. They're out with a 34-year-old male, sick party with cardiac history, 26 Charlie 1, Christie's Graham Village, at Daly Drive, 2020.

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1: Medic 1, you're up, 20-26.
0: LCD, this is Salisbury Ambulance 1, return to headquarters, terminate call.
1: It says to me, Salisbury Ambulance, 20-27.

the Goshen Ambulance, 207 West Street. It's a 49-year-old male for chest pain. He's got to spring 10 Delta 5. 207 West Street, 49-year-old male for chest pain, 10 Delta 5. Chrissy's Town Hill and Craig Lane. Trinity's being contacted for a medic. It's 2030.

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1: 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I do not have a medic available.
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0: Goshen 8's on. You can put us on scene off as well.
1: State, you're on scene. Medic 2 freed up. He's en route from 143.

Street, apartment 176. 76-year-old female for a false conscious spreading, 17 Bravo 1. 80 North Main Street, apartment 1. 76-year-old female, false 17 Bravo 1. Christians Kent Green Boulevard, Combo Lanes, 2042.

0: dispatch, unit one. Unit one. ALS, New Milford.
1: Roger, unit one, ALS, New Milford, 2044.

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0: Well, I didn't hear anything, so we're going to start down West Street to Route 4, and we'll continue on Route 4 towards Torrington line of sight.
1: Roger, he's coming up Route 4. I'll find an exact location.
2: I'll see you, Goshen 8, move.
1: 2046, Goshen 8.

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0: Delta to Goshen 8, Rival at Medic Intercept. Goshen 8, intercept at 2051. Negative, I'll give him a call back because you should have a number.
1: Yeah, it says apartment A, but then there's like a bunch of letter departments.
0: Sure.
2: Arrival, New Milford. 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
1: Goshen 8, going to St. Mary's with a medic, 2050, any alerts?
0: Negative on the alert.
1: Roger.

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Respond number 7, Old Roxbury Road to the activated fire alarm. Repeat for Roxbury Fire. Number 7, Old Roxbury Road for the activated fire alarm coming from the second floor. Cross Street, Southbury Road, Highway Dispatch 2124.

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There's cell number 7, Old Roxbury Road, for the activated fire alarm. Repeat it for Roxbury Fire, number 7, Old Roxbury Road, for the activated fire alarm. Cross street, Southbury Road and Old Boston Post Drive. Time of this zone is 21:26.

0: Southwest, SD320MZ, two-story modern, nothing showing from the Alpha Bravo side. Be investigated.
1: Roger, SD320, you're on scene, two-story modern, nothing showing from Alpha Bravo side. Can we investigate in 2129?
2: Shields of Berks of EMS, to request number 398A Federal Road, apartment building A, unit 330 for the single female, all with some light pain. Yes, response. Repeating the suspect of EMS, you requested at 398A Federal Road, apartment building, unit 330 for the single female, fall with some light pain. Yes, response. At time 2130.

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2: 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I'll check back with them.

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0: 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Milford Ambulance, code 1, respond to 185 Carmen Hill Road, number 2. 68-year-old female, conscious breathing, fall with a leg injury, 17 Alpha 2. Cross Street, Short Drive, Overlook Drive, timeout 2156.
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Can you ambulance for Kenny Medic? Number 357 Norfolk Road, Z59, 5'9-year-old female with possible stroke. She conscious spirit 28 Charlie 1. 357 Norfolk Road, 59-year-old female with possible stroke, 28 Charlie 1. Chris Brownsley and Reverend Pulse, 2158.

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0: Unit 4. 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
1: I believe you said you're getting an RMA. 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
0: We're going to be on scene a few more minutes, though.
1: Roger.

Pinellas North Wilmington Forest, 36 Route 39 South, 48-year-old female. Let's take a full episode and fill. She's got Spring 17 Delta 4, 36 Route 39 South, 40-year-old female for fall, 17 Delta 4. She's steer on trail on Candlewood Drive, 2242. MS3 is in Ridge Quarters. Thank you.

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83-year-old female for false consciousness breathing 17 alpha 4. 22 South Thomas, unit 9, 83-year-old female fall. 17 alpha 4, pressing south main at dead end, 2310.

0: Morning, City Angels. Number 4, Fruit Street, 772 is the unit number. Activated medical alarm, no contact, 32 Bravo 2. 4 Fruit Street, 772 is the apartment. 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
1: Okay, 2 your back close to my North Canyon Ultramedic, 118.

North Indian Ambulance, North Indian Medic, 13-seater Lane, to 69-year-old male, difficulty breathing and vomiting. He's conscious, breathing 6 Delta 4. 13-seater Lane, 69-year-old male, difficulty breathing and vomiting. 6 Delta 4, crossing Salisbury Road at dead ends, 246.

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1: North Cayman clear, Sharon returning, 351.

Hartford, ambulance code 1, first on 147 Danbury Road, apartment 17. 66-year-old female, abdominal pain, 1 Charlie 6. To dispatch code 420. Alfred, ambulance code 1, is on 147 Danbury Road, unit 17 for the 66-year-old female, abdominal pain, 1 Charlie 6, your dispatch code, cross streets of Sunny Valley Road and Dodd Road, time of dispatch 420.

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L City 2 Norfolk Fire, response to number 13, Beacon Lane. The smoke detector, 52 Bravo 1. Repeating 13, Beacon Lane, smoke detector, 52 Bravo 1. Cross streets are going to be Greenwoods Road East and Laurel Way. Timeout 644.

You're requesting at number 3434 Miss Hill Drive for the 24-year-old female. Had a seizure, not currently seizing. Repeating, Brooksville EMS. You're requested at number 34 Miss Hill Drive for the 24-year-old female. Had a seizure, is currently not seizing. ALS response, end time 0649.

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Norfolk is reporting out of the 2.5 foot, nothing.

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2: 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Building has been re-secured. All applicants to clear returning.
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1: It's been terminated for Norfolk Fire at 720.

LCD 2, Litchfield Ambulance, Northwest Medic 1, response to number 346, Goshen Road. 83-year-old male, difficulty breathing, auto fall, conscious and breathing, 6, Charlie 1. Repeating, 346, Goshen Road. 83-year-old male, difficulty breathing, whoop-a-ball, conscious and breathing, 6, Charlie 1. Cross streets are going to be Circle Lane and Hurley Street. Timeout, 726.

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City to New Hartford Ambulance, Northwest Medic 3, respond to number 15, Allberg Road, apartment 1, Town of Park, Hampstead. 80-year-old female, back pain, conscious and breathing, 5, Charlie 3. Repeating, 15, Allberg Road, apartment 1, Town of Park, Hampstead. 80-year-old female, back pain, conscious and breathing, 5, Charlie 3. Cross streets are going to be River Road and the dead end. Timeout 8:46.

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0: 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We're going to be clear, canceled on arrival. 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

52 Charlie 3. Repeating 155 Elaine White Road, Winnevane Farm, for the general fire alarm, Treehouse Building, 52 Charlie 3. Cross streets are going to be County Road and East Shore Road. Timeout 9:15.

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0: 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Conscious and breathing 17 Delta 4. Repeating 711 West Hill Road. For the 67-year-old male on a fall with a seizure, conscious and breathing, 17 Delta 4. Cross streets are going to be Pioneer Drive and Camp Workman Road. Timeout, 950.
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Respond to 711 West Hill Road, 67-year-old male, cardiac arrest, CPR in progress, 9 Delta 1. Cross streets are going to be Pioneer Drive and Camp Workman Road, timeout 954.

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0: Fire Marshal to LCD. Washington Fire Marshal, go ahead. Engineering is responding to a wire down with brush fire at 404 Nelson Hollow. Called in directly.
1: You were a little broken up. 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

LCD-2, Winstead Ambulance Response Number 65, Prospect Street. 78-year-old female, blood pressure issues, conscious and breathing, 26 Alpha 2. Repeating, 65 Prospect Street, 78-year-old female, blood pressure issues, conscious and breathing, 26 Alpha 2. Cross streets are going to be Birdsall Street and Spring Street. Timeout, 11:20.

0: 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Could you give me the address again, please?
1: 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It's going to be 47. That's 47 Tamarack Lane.
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Washington Ambulance, Northwell Medic 4, respond to number 159, South Street, Chippewa Valley High School, in the nurse's office for the 15-15-year-old female, allergic reaction with difficulty breathing or swallowing, conscious and breathing, to Charlie 1. Repeating, 159, South Street, Chippewa Valley High School, the nurse's office for the 15-15-year-old female, allergic reaction with difficulty breathing or swallowing, conscious and breathing, to Charlie 1. Cross streets are going to be Nichols Hill Road,

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Call CD2 Winstead Fire with your first responders. Winstead Ambulance, second call in District, Northwest Medic 3. Respond to number 57 Chestnut Street on the first floor. 58-year-old male, difficulty breathing with a trach in obvious distress. Conscious and breathing 6 Delta 5. Repeating, 57 Chestnut Street on the first floor. 58-year-old male, difficulty breathing with a trach in obvious distress. Conscious and breathing 6 Delta 5. Cross streets are going to be Gay Street and Hollywood Ave. Timeout, all 11:55. Medic 3 is en route at 11:55.

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Current to BLS, 52 Booth Road, for the 83-year-old female, requested lift assist. Repeating, proximity discharge, proximity ambulance, need to respond. Priority 2 BLS, number 52 Booth Road, crosses of Brandywine, Exing, and Goldmine Road. 83-year-old female, requested lift assist at 1224.

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0: LCD 2, Litchfield Ambulance, Northwest Medic 1, respond into Morris, 109 East Street, apartment 20, for the 84-year-old female, abdominal pain, conscious and breathing, 1 Charlie 6. Repeating, 109 East Street, apartment 20, 84-year-old female, abdominal pain, conscious and breathing, 1 Charlie 6. Cross streets are going to be Benton Road and Higbee Road. Timeout 1226.
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3: 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Ambulance, need to respond Friday to BLS, number 52 Booth Road, cross the Brandywine Crossing, for the 83-year-old female, requested lift assist, this is your second tone, a Volker whistle needed at 1227.
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1: They are not en route now. 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
0: Yeah, that's Roger. Go ahead and cancel New Fairfield. I'm en route to station. Myself and 236 will make up the crew.

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Mountain Road, Indian Mountain School. Smoke detector sounding 52 Charlie 1. Repeating to number 211, Indian Mountain Road, Indian Mountain School. Smoke detector sounding 52 Charlie 1.

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Repeating, 190, Beach Hill Road East and stage. 74-year-old male, psych, conscious and breathing, 25 Alpha 1. Cross streets are going to be Anderson Lane and Skyline Ridge Road.

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1: Lakeville car one, for car three, they spoke with maintenance on scene reporting burnt toast and terminated the incident. Are you going to continue it?
0: That's a negative, not necessary. Confirming terminate the alarm.
1: Received. 1320.

LCD 2, Sharon Ambulance, response number 224, Millerton Road. 71-year-old male, Empress on scene, requesting assistance with lifting for a bariatric patient. 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Cross streets are going to be Dickin Road and the town line. Timeout 1321.

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On a stage. Send over your second tone, 1321. Bridgewater 101 to the seat, 1321.

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0: LCD2 Sharon Fire, respond to number 224 Milliken Road. Says EMS was lifting 53 Bravo 4. Repeating, 224 Milliken Road, assisted EMS with lifting 53 Bravo 4. Cross streets are going to be Dickin Road and Town Line. Timeout 1524.
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0: Proceed terminating for Sharon Fire and ambulance at 1331.
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0: age injuries turn out for her.
1: OCD is requesting you stage in the area, state police still en route. And on first thing, I was going to say it's New York State. CAD wouldn't let me put it in as Bridgewater. Didn't recognize the address.
0: Thank you.
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0: Good afternoon. I'll be your R5 for 111, Tom.
1: Roger. Good afternoon. We'll show you your mail. 1455.
0: If you could just have the BLS, keep me posted, thanks.
1: Affirmative. They're still en route.

80934. 809, God. On scene. 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
1: 1523. 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
1: Yeah, I'm looking for a callback number for a Sergeant East Windsor.
2: Denver.

Oakville EMS, stand by for dispatch. Oakville dispatch on the area, EMS is requested. 246 Federal Road, room 221 for the elderly female, 4 with a head strike. Patient is conscious and alert. Repeating, EMS is requested. 246A Federal Road, room 221, for the elderly female, injuries from a fall with a head strike. Via VLF priority response, time now 1536.

0: LLCD 2, North Canton Ambulance Response, number 298, Salisbury Road. 61-year-old female, unable to ambulate, infection to the leg, conscious and breathing. 26 Omega 28, repeating, 298, Salisbury Road. 61-year-old female, unable to ambulate, infection to the leg, conscious and breathing. 26 Omega 28, our streets are going to be Honey Hill Road and Bond Street. Timeout, 1540.
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Carroll City 2, Winsett Ambulance Response Number 131, Carrie Ave. 90-year-old female, general weakness, conscious and breathing, 26 Alpha 5. Repeating, 131, Carrie Ave. 90-year-old female, general weakness, conscious and breathing, 26 Alpha 5. Cross streets are going to be Rollwood Street and Sterling Trail, timeout, 1549.

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1: Roger, ALS name Alfred, 1550.

Davis is requested second calling district. 5, fire of court, ability beyond disability, with the 65-year-old male with low blood pressure and lethargy. Repeating, EMS is requested second calling district. 5, Squire Court, ability beyond disability for the 65-year-old male with low blood pressure and lethargic. Cross streets of West Wisconsin Road, via BLS Murray response, time now 1550.

Bull Rose, Northwell Health, and Go Health, for the 80-year-old male having cardiac issues. 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

to Northwest Medics 3 respond to Winston Health Center. Intercept with Winston 6-1, inbound with a 99-0 female, hypotension, conscious breathing. Again, at the Health Center, timeout 16-20.

0: 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Cross streets are going to be Iflin Pond Road and the town line, timeout 1634.
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LCD 2, 10th Ambulance, North Wall Medic 4. 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Repeating to number 297, South Kent Road, 86-year-old female, general unwell with abnormal breathing, conscious and breathing, 26, Charlie 2. Cross streets are going to be Sumner Road and Camp Flats Road. Timeout, 1716.

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1: I'm showing Kent 324 on fire tech and route to station. Can you confirm that?
0: We're showing the same thing. He did sign on via fire tech. 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
1: The last part was a negative copy. 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Can you confirm if they're heading to the station or to the scene?
0: Roger, we can try to reach out. I'll see the Kent 324.

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0: That's affirmative. 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

LCD-2 Winstead Ambulance respond to number 44 Oak Street. 57-year-old female, general weakness, unable to ambulate, conscious and breathing. 26 Alpha 5, repeating 44 Oak Street. 57-year-old female, general weakness, unable to ambulate, conscious and breathing. 26 Alpha 5. Cross streets are going to be

15 ambulance, 2 back in town, terminating incident, 1728.

0: response to number 44 Oak Street. Assist EMS with lifting on a cold response. Repeating, 44 Oak Street, assist EMS with lifting on a cold response. Cross streets are going to be St. James Street and Grove Street. Timeout, 1729.
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LLC, the Winstead Fire, second tone. Respond to number 44, Oak Street. Assist EMS with lifting on a cold response. Your second tone, 1734.

0: City 2, Norfolk Ambulance, Northwest Medic 3, respond to number 128 Greenwoods Road East, the elementary school. 85-year-old male, sudden loss of balance. Conscious and breathing, 28 Charlie 6. Repeating, 128 Greenwoods Road East, the elementary school. 85-year-old male, sudden loss of balance. Conscious and breathing, 28 Charlie 6. Cross streets are going to be Beacon Lane, Laurel Lane. Timeout, 1740.
1: Seven, three, and 264 to quarter, 1741.

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Repeating, 38 Kenyon Road. 72-year-old male on a fall, conscious and breathing, 17 Alpha 4. Cross streets are going to be Tidehall Road and Orchard Road. Timeout, 1744.

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0: 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Fire. Leakville car 5 heavy static. Are you responding or on scene? On scene under fire. Received on scene reporting a hopper fire 1748.
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1: Advise Medic 3 that the pickleball courts are located via the second driveway on 44, down a hill behind the school.
0: Received. LC 2 Northwest Medic 3.
2: Copy that.
3: Medic 3, you're on dispatch. Who's over to response for me?

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1: Norfolk Ambulance, go ahead.
0: Clear which direction the medic is coming from so we can do a line of sight.
1: Proceed, you should be able to direct them, standby. I'll see you on medic 3.
2: Medic 3, I'll be pulling into the parking lot in about 30 seconds.
1: Receive, medic 3. I'll see you Norfolk Ambulance, copy.
0: I just top of the parking lot.
3: Notice.

0: Could this dispatch on the fire is requested 4141 Huckleberry Hill Road on an activated hallway smoke alarm. Alarm company did speak to the homeowner, said set off an error by steam, improper code. 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Time now, 1756.
1: One go.
2: Roger, Oaken.

0: LLCD 2, Winston Ambulance, second call in district. Response number 57, Chestnut Street on the first floor, stage away. 16-year-old female, sight, conscious and breathing on a cold response. Repeating, 57 Chestnut Street on the first floor and stage away. 16-16-year-old female, sight, conscious and breathing on a cold response. Cross streets are going to be Gay Street and Oliver at a timeout, 1759.
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0: 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Roger.
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0: to Northwest Medic 1 in Thomaston. 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

0: 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You're being requested to respond number 6, Front of the Mountain Road, for the unknown age, female, medical alarm activation, no contact, 32 Bravo 2, Cross Street of Station Road and Long Mountain Road. 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

0: responder is Harrington Ambulance Response to number 21 Stonehenge Court. 14-year-old female. Blood coming from a drain from a double mastectomy. With abnormal breathing, conscious and breathing, 21 Delta 5. Repeating, 21 Stonehenge Court. 14-year-old female. Blood coming from a drain from a double mastectomy. With abnormal breathing, conscious and breathing, 21 Delta 5. Cross streets are going to be Northgate Drive and the dead end timeout. 1827.
1: I did not. I was speaking with Gaylord still. 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We'll show you en route, 1827.
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215 Roxbury Fire, on the air with a special announcement. Special announcement only. There will be an executive board meeting Wednesday night at 18:30 hours, followed by the monthly meeting at 19:30. Repeating again, there will be an executive board meeting Wednesday night at 18:30 hours, followed by the regular monthly meeting at 19:30 hours. 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
2: 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We're going to be transporting to St. Mary's. 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
2: Done.
1: I was almost in Thomas and I just turned around by the Salt Depot in Northfield. I'm headed back now.
2: Reese, they're about to start transporting. I would assume you'll meet them somewhere between 46 and the Center Harbor.
1: Two for the commuter lot right off the highway there.
0: Almost shooting in route, 1837.

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1: West Bay Car 1, go ahead.
0: Quick terminate for West Side 216 going line of sight in the region of St. Mary's.
1: Received. It's been terminated for West Side first responders, 1838.
2: Medic 1 on scene, 1839.
3: Medic 1 to 662.
4: 662.
3: I'll meet you at the 118 meter lot right by the northbound on ramp.
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Sharon, fire response number 121, White Hollow Road, general fire alarm 52 Bravo 1. Repeating 121, White Hollow Road, general fire alarm 52 Bravo 1. Cross streets are going to be Gavel Cabin Road and Red Rock Road.

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LCD 2 Bantam Ambulance, respond to number 244, West Morris Road, Town of Morris, for the 9-month-old male, ineffective breathing, is conscious, 6 Echo 1. 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

0: 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Timeout 1902.
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1: This is Terminator for Sharon Fire, 1910. 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

LCD 2, North Canyon Ambulance, North Canyon Medic Response, number 187 South Canyon Road, Mountainside Lodge, residential side, floor 2. 52-year-old female, flank pain, conscious and breathing, 33 Charlie 6. 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
1: Car 3 with 10 ambulance 2 as a route to the scene.
0: Received. 10A2 is a route, 1920. Be advised, we attempted to contact the subscriber with the number provided. Negative answer.
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0: 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I'll see you in North Cannon Ambulance 3, copy. 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

North Main Street and Bowling Lane. Safety MS was locating a patient on a hot response. Repeating the area, North Main Street, Bowling Lane. Safety MS was locating a patient on a hot response. Timeout 927. Correction, 1927.

0: Well, City 2 Goshen ambulance respond to number 5 Wooddale Court, the in-law apartment on the right. 93-year-old male, high BP, conscious and breathing, 26 Alpha 2. Repeating, 5 Wooddale Court, the in-law apartment on the right. 93-year-old male, high BP, conscious and breathing, 26 Alpha 2. Cross streets are going to be East Tiredale Drive and the dead end. Timeout, 1930.
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3: North Canyon Medic clear and downgrade.
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1: Goshen 8's going to Charlotte, 1952. Also, I have North Canyon EMS 1 to quarter, same time. Count 1 LC didn't respond, so I'll count prior to clear return. Received into the Terminator for Kent Fire, 1952. North Canyon 211 to quarters, 1952.

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Yeah, just updating you. 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Bruce,

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0: We're back in town. You can terminate for the ambulance.
1: Incident terminated for Harlington Ambulance, 1958.
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Hill City 2, Colbert First Responders, Norfolk Ambulance, Northwest Medic 3, respond to number 40, Rock Hall Road, town of Colbert, 47-year-old female, overdose on Seroquel, not conscious, is breathing, 23 Delta 2. Repeating, 40, Rock Hall Road, town of Colbert, 47-year-old female, overdose on Seroquel, not conscious, is breathing, 23 Delta 2. Cross streets are going to be Stillman Hill Road and Winstead Norfolk Road. Timeout, 2000 hours. Medic 3 is en route. Also have Norfolk 357 and 382 to quarters, 2001.

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Colbert First Responders, your second tone. Respond to 40 Rock Hall Road. 47-year-old female, overdose on Seroquel, is now conscious and breathing, 23 Delta 2. Time of your second tone, 20:03.